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Now count to three. Come with me and you'll be in a world of pure imagination. Take a look and you'll see into your imagination. We'll begin with a spin, traveling in the world of my creation. What we'll see

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And you know something funny? I forgot that boy, right?

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It's another good feeling. 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It's when you don't hold anything back, not nothing. You just let it all go, because you see there's always more where it came from.

repair. But look like it's all over now, darling. It's all out in the open. No more hiding, no more lies, no more disappointments.